just don't understand how much I love you, do you? I'm here for you. I'm not out to go out there and cheat all night, just like you did, baby, but that's alright. I love you anyway, and I'm still gonna be here for you to my dying day, baby. Right now, I'm just in so much pain, baby, cause you just won't.

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wanna read it. And just to let you know, this Kanani is undefeated. Ay, he said he really wanna see me more. I said we should have a date where? At the Lamborghini store. I'm kinda scary, hard to read. I'm like a Ouija board. But I'm a boss, bitch. Who you gonna